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hope that brought back a lot of memories. Hey, it's Amanda. This is 92.9 The Grid. How you feeling? Oh, man, this weekend was busy. All last week with all the shows. Today was definitely a slow down and recoup kind of day. Here's Jason Aldean with Whiskey Drink on 92.9 The Grid.

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0: So who did Hardy reach out to first to join him on this song?
1: Definitely took a little bit of a leap of faith. I've never made a move as quite as aggressive as, hey, we should do this song together.
0: He texted Eric Church.
1: And, man, he responded. It's almost like he didn't even listen to the whole song because it seemed like 30 seconds went by and he responded and he said, I'm in.
0: Immediate yes. Reached out to Morgan Wallen. He said yes. And then the three of them brainstormed a little bit, thought long and hard, and said, hey, we should reach out to Tim McGraw. Do you think Tim would do it? Yeah, he did. That is MacArthur on 92.9 The Grid. My name's Amanda. We had a full week of celebrating our Canadian icons. And I have our guy right here, part of our Grid family, who does all the 90s specials. It's his band, Jason McCoy's band, Roadhammers with Mud.

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4: Oh, we are going way off with this one. The Kentucky Headhunters. If you're an 80s baby, you're going to know this one. It was actually written about a store that they grew up going to as kids. And the man was a real man. Dumas Walker actually owned a general store. He was actually a world-class marbles champion from Moss, Tennessee. How cool is that? Off the grid with the Kentucky Headhunters.

0: Joanne is sending that out to all the 80s babies.
1: I mean, when was the last time you heard that on the radio? When was the last time you heard the Kentucky Headhunters on the radio, period? I love it when we get to play music like this. Keep those requests coming, too. 306-477-9292. We got Valerie in Waldheim. She says, I want to get to dance in here. I need some energy. Got to clean the house. I mean, that's what Sundays are about, right? This is Dasha with Austin.

We got Charlie Major, a Canadian icon here on 92.9 The Grid with It Can't Happen to Me. Hey, it's Amanda. Hope you're having a great, relaxing, recouping Sunday. Man, we have been so busy. Just off the wall with so many shows this entire week. And finally, we got a day. A beautiful day, too. To relax tomorrow, it's looking absolutely gorgeous. We could hit almost 30 degrees by Thursday. Can you believe that? I know the farmers are loving this weather with all the sunshine. Loving it. And it just feels good, right? Our mental health is thriving. I think we really are loving life again. This is a new one from Ella Langley. Honestly, this could be my favorite Ella song. On 92.9 The Grid, I'm Amanda.

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0: 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I'll be hanging out with you weekday mornings on 92.9 The Grid. Just a little bit about me. I'm married. My wife's name is Deborah. We have two beautiful daughters and a silver lab named Kingston, my favorite child. I'm kidding, sort of. I can't wait to hang out with you and would love to hear from you. Fire me a text or call during the show. Looking forward to this. Let's go.
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She was just in Estevan this past weekend. That is our Canadian girl, Terry Clark. My name's Amanda. This is 92.9 The Grid. I got a brand new song from Kenny Chesney for you. I feel like he's just got all those good vibes.

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1: Hey, guys, keep up the good work. 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

0: 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Darius Rucker with Wagon Wheel. My name's Amanda. 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
1: Can I hear The Thunder Rolls by Garth Brooks?
0: Oh, yes. Morgan, this is my all-time favorite song since I was a little girl. I'm not even kidding. I have this core memory driving in my mom's navy blue Mustang from Estevan to the farm out in Frobisher, and it was the entire half hour. Every time that song ended, I made her rewind it, play it back over and over and over again. And by the time the weekend was over and we're headed back home, mysteriously that tape went missing. I'll never forget it. I have been hooked ever since.

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3: 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I'm Evan Bray. 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

I think it's safe to say they are our favorites now. I mean, all the incredible performances from this past week, hosting last night's CCMAs. That is the James Barker Band on 92.9 The Grid. I'm Amanda. Thank you so much for all your texts and calls coming in here. 306-477-9292. Valeska wants to give a huge shout out to the farmers trying to get 2026 harvest complete. And I mean, come on, guys. It was a late spring. You know, it was pretty wet. It was hard to do. And I think you guys are doing really great. On the cards you were dealt this fall. Man, things are looking up, though. We got a lot of sunshine. Could hit high 20s, 30 degrees by next Thursday. This one's for you. Everybody in the fields right now.

Hey, this is Jason McCoy, host of Nothing But the 90s. 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
5: Nothing but the 90s. It is Jason McCoy with you, coming to you from our remote studio, Saskatoon. It is CCMA weekend here, celebrating the biggest, brightest, and best in Canadian country. Speaking of which, we're going to hear from this year's Hall of Fame inductees, the Wilkinsons. Got a double shot from King George Strait and a fan flashback request from Halifax, Nova Scotia. We're also celebrating country music in Tinseltown. It is Lights, Camera, Country, and we're talking Trace Adkins. Right now, we're kicking things off with a little Garth Brooks, and number one from him, Ain't Going Down Till the Sun Comes Up, on Nothing But the

0: Mary Tape and Carpenter, shut up and kiss me. Right to the point, eh? It's Jason McCoy with you. It's time for Lights, Camera, Country, celebrating country in Hollywood.
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0: We're talking the 2011 film, The Lincoln Lawyer. Now, Trace Adkins plays a guy named Eddie Vogel. So I don't know if you've seen the movie, but he's the tough-talking kind of big leader of the local bike gang, the motorcycle club. I mean, he fits the part, right? Yeah. Anyway, he stars in the movie alongside Matthew McConaughey. And I say stars, he's really only on screen for like 3 minutes. But hey, it's a really good 3 minutes. So basically, his biker gang are recurring clients of Matthew McConaughey, who's the, the tough-talking lawyer, Mickey Haller. There's a part in the movie where Matthew McConaughey finds himself in a bit of shady trouble. Trace Adkins and his crew show up, give him a little protection, a little bit of enforcement, some muscle, and, well, he plays the part well. And Trace Adkins said he was really nervous because it was a big movie, big role, and a big actor. He said Matthew McConaughey was super gracious with his time. He ran his lines with him so he'd be a little more comfortable. He said Matthew was a super awesome, super chill stand-up guy. We're heading back to 1996 from Trace's debut album. One of my faves, a top five for him. It's Every Light in the House is On Nothing But the 90s.

going way back to the last century. That's yours truly, moi, Jason McCoy. A song I wrote with my then-girlfriend, now-wife, Tureen. Learning a lot about love. Wow. Going back, eh? Got to dust that one off. Hey, we are celebrating CCMAs. We are here in Saskatoon in our remote studios, celebrating the Wilkinsons, the newest inductees into the Canadian Country Music Hall of Fame, and well-deserved. Got some Wilkinsons for you coming up at the bottom of this hour. Got a double shot from George Strait coming up next hour. Right now, it's Tim McGraw, Faith Hill, one of the biggest love songs of the 90s. It's Your Love on Nothing But the 90s. Yeah.

0: 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Get in line. 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Nothing but the 90s.
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7: Nothing but the 90s. Jason McCoy with you. We are broadcasting from our remote studios in Saskatoon, the Paris of the prairies. And it's named that, I'm told, because of the river running through town. Kind of reminds everyone of Paris. Got all the bridges across. And, well, it's beautiful. Maybe I wonder if you go to France, if they say that, you know, Paris is the Saskatoon of France. Do you think? Yeah, well, they should. Anyway, it is good to be here, CCMA weekend, and celebrating the best in Canadian country. Speaking of which, we got some Patricia Conroy coming up. Right now, we're rolling back to 1995 from the I See It Now album, a song that only made it to number 2 on the charts, yeah, but number 1 in our hearts, right? It's Tracy Lawrence, If the World Had a Front Porch, on Nothing But the 90s.

Originally released by Lyle Lovett in 1986, but of course done right by our very own Patricia Conway in 1994. That is, you can't resist it. It's Jason McCoy with you, broadcasting from CCMA Week here in Saskatoon, celebrating the biggest, brightest, and best Canadian country. And speaking of which, Patricia Conway right there, inducted into the CCMA Hall of Fame in 2021, doing a fantastic job at the Legends Show this past Thursday as well. Always a class act. You know, I love it when artists go back, find an old song, dust it off, make it their own. And Alan Jackson, the master of that. We've got an Eddie Cochran classic with AJ's stamp on it coming up for you in just a few. Right now, we're rolling over to 1994, the second number one from Toby Keith. It's Who's That Man on Nothing But the 90s.

Her second number one single, that's Chains. It is Jason McCoy with you. On deck, we've got the newly inducted 2026 CCMA Hall of Famers, the Wilkinsons. Right now, though, we're talking 1994 and Alan Jackson. The album, Who I Am. The song, originally recorded by Eddie Cochran in 1958. Now, his single only went to number 8. Alan Jackson took it to the top of the country charts and spent 3 weeks there. It's the Summertime Blues on Nothing But the 90s.

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8: It's Jason McCoy with you, and we are in Saskatoon, CCMA Weekend 2026, and we have a special treat for you. A little song from the 2026 CCMA Hall of Fame inductees, The Wilkinsons. The year 1998, debut single from the album Nothing But Love, went to number one here in Canada, won CCMA Single of the Year, So Can Song of the Year, also earned them a Grammy nomination. And for good reason, because it's awesome, just like them. Now, of course, 26 cents, you know, a penny for your thoughts, a quarter for the call. Telling my kids about this song, they're like, what do you need a quarter for a call for? I'm like, forget it. I'm getting old. But the Wilkinsons, just like a fine wine, better with age. Congratulations going out to the Wilkinsons. Here's 26 cents on Nothing But the 90s.

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1: Hey, it's Jason McCoy with you. Nothing but the 90s. 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Just like Linda, she said, hey, want to hear some Brooks and Dunn for Linda's Line Dancing Ladies in Halifax, Nova Scotia. Linda, I got to get down to Halifax. You got to show me some moves. You sound like a fun bunch. Here's a song that spent 2 weeks at the number one spot, written by Ronnie Dunn, all on his lonesome from 1992's Brand New Man. It's Neon Moon on Nothing But the 90s.

from 1996, from his self-titled debut album, all the way from the Maritimes, Mr. Chris Cummings, and sure enough, it's Jason McCoy with you. And I remember when I was signed to MCA Records around that same time. Warner Brothers had, you know, Paul Brandt, BMG had Julian Austin, Warner also had Chris Cummings, and I was just like, man, that guy's voice is so awesome. And I remember he spent a lot of time in Nashville talking to him a few times. He said, man, if you want to be a country artist, you got to move to Nashville because it's all about the songs. And that guy there knows how to write a hit song. And he's from New Brunswick, so you know he's good. We got a double shot from King George straight on the way, but we're talking Leanne Womack. So 1997 was the year her self-titled debut album hit, and it was game on. I mean, talk about the voice of an angel. And it's pretty funny because, you know, she actually almost passed on this song, and it became one of her most requested songs and one of her favorites to sing. But it took a little convincing. She thought it was too slow. She thought it was maybe a little too country for what was going on at the time. And I'm like, when it comes to Leanne Womack, you can't get country enough. And the fans agree, because this one made it all the way to the top of the charts. It's Leanne Womack and The Fool on Nothing But the 90s.

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0: This is Nothing But the 90s with your host, Jason McCoy. Double Shot.
8: Jason McCoy with you, Nothing But the 90s. And what's better than one George Strait song? Well, I says two. We got a double shot from King George and kicking it off with a song from 1987 that went on to dominate the 90s. It became his 11th number one country hit, his first Grammy nomination. From Oceanfront Property, it's All Max's Live in Texas on Nothing But the 90s.

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1: Jason McCoy with you. CCMA weekend here, and we are having a great time in Saskatoon. Thank you for being such a fantastic host city. Speaking of Canadians, we've got Jamie Warren on the way. Right now, though, we're in the middle of a double shot from George Strait. The song spent 4 weeks at the number one position in 1999, closing out the decade in style with his 35th Billboard number one country hit. It's King George. Write this down on Nothing But the 90s.

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talking to that guy the other day from Ontario, our fave, Mr. Jamie Warren, and One Step Back. It is Jason McCoy with you. Got some Vince Gill coming up on this day in country music with Tim McGraw. Also got the Chicks on deck. Right now, though, we're making a little stop in 1994. The album was Thinking About You, became Trisha Yearwood's second number one single, written by Matresa Berg and Alice Randall. Fast forward a few years, it actually became the theme song for Trisha's TV show, Trisha's Southern Kitchen. And if you don't have her cookbook, I suggest you get it. It's pretty good. It's Trisha Yearwood and X's and O's on Nothing But the 90s.

0: century was wrapping up. 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

Well, I've had the chance to work with a lot of big artists over the years and done a few shows with that guy right there, and he is a class act. It is Vince Gill from 1991's album Pocket Full of Gold. It's Liza Jane. Now, Vince, I mean, he's a mega superstar. He's in the Eagles. I mean, he's the man. In fact, he's the guy the man calls when he needs advice. Anyway, when you get talking to Vince, you forget how much of a megastar he is the second you start talking to him. Because all he wants to do is talk about guitars. He comes up to me after we did our set, opening up for him at a show, and he's like, yeah, I love the neck on that guitar. That's, you know, my Telecaster. He goes, yeah, that's the kind of neck I like. And what kind of pickups do you have? And that, he just wants to talk about guitars. He's just a regular guy. Happens to be the guy. Anyway. Good stuff. We're glad he's on our team. Hey, we've got 1999 now, a blockbuster album. I went to see this concert in Toronto, and actually, Ricky Skaggs and Kentucky Thunder opened up for them, and I thought, that's the coolest thing ever. Well, the album was titled Fly, and it was at the big arena in Toronto, and they had this inflatable fly. It was a fly. It was like a blimp, but it would fly over the crowd, and then it would open up its belly, and a bunch of candy would come out. So they'd fly a fly around the arena and drop candy for everybody. It was pretty awesome. 1999, it's the Chicks, Cowboy, Take Me Away on Nothing But the 90s.

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9: Hey, it's Jason McCoy with you. It's time for On This Day in Country Music, and we're talking 1995. Tim McGraw and the album All I Want. Talk about a smash album. Check out these singles. All I Want is a Life. She Never Lets It Go to Her Heart. Maybe We Should Just Sleep on It. She Can't Be Really Gone. And this one here became one of the biggest early hits from Tim McGraw, spending 5 weeks at number one. It's I Like It, I Love It on Nothing But the 90s.

Well, once again, we want to thank Saskatoon for being such a fantastic host city for the 2026 CCMAs. Want to thank all the cowgirls and cowboys for having us out here. And speaking of which, we got the ultimate song for you. Mr. Toby Keith, the year was 1993 and the song took 20 minutes to write. 20 minutes. That's right. He was on a hunting trip. One evening they were playing poker and one of his friends was making fun of the other guy and saying, you should have been a cowboy or instead of a poker player or something like that. But anyway, he went into the other room, grabbed his guitar, said it took 20 minutes to write. It was his debut single and went all the way to number one. Here's Toby Keith, should have been a cowboy on

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0: 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I host the Afternoon Drive on 92.9 The Grid. I have a wife, I have two daughters, and I also have a female dog. I am inundated and overrun, and I wouldn't have it any other way. Feel free to shoot me a note anytime you see fit in the afternoon. Throw some song requests at me. I would love that. 306-477-9292. I couldn't be more excited to be here, and I can't wait to get to know you.
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0: 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I am so lucky I get to play your favorite country music from 10 to noon on the grid every day. 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

0: Hey, this is Walker. 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Just a little bit about me. I'm married. My wife's name is Deborah. We have two beautiful daughters and a silver lab named Kingston, my favorite child. I'm kidding, sort of. I can't wait to hang out with you and would love to hear from you. Fire me a text or call during the show. Looking forward to this. Let's go.
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0: 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I host the Afternoon Drive on 92.9 The Grid. I have a wife, I have two daughters, and I also have a female dog. I am inundated and overrun, and I wouldn't have it any other way. Feel free to shoot me a note anytime you see fit in the afternoon. Throw some song requests at me. I would love that. 306-477-9292. I couldn't be more excited to be here, and I can't wait to get to know you.
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7: Breaker 1-9, this here's a rubber duck. You got a copy on me, Big Pen? Come on. 10-4, Big Pen, for sure, for sure. By golly, it's clean clear to Flagtown. Come on. Yeah, it's a big 10-4 there, Big Pen. Yeah, we definitely got

up Interstate 44 like a rocket sled on rails. Oh, we tore up all of our swindle sheets and left them sitting on the scales. By the time we hit that Chi-town, them bears was a-getting smart.

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2: Everyone has their own reasons for drinking responsibly. 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

0: 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Just a little bit about me. I'm married. My wife's name is Deborah. We have two beautiful daughters and a silver lab named Kingston, my favorite child. I'm kidding, sort of. I can't wait to hang out with you and would love to hear from you. Fire me a text or call during the show. Looking forward to this. Let's go.
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0: 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I host the Afternoon Drive on 92.9 The Grid. I have a wife, I have two daughters, and I also have a female dog. I am inundated and overrun, and I wouldn't have it any other way. Feel free to shoot me a note anytime you see fit in the afternoon. Throw some song requests at me. I would love that. 306-477-9292. I couldn't be more excited to be here, and I can't wait to get to know you.
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2: 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And it's going to be a good day today. 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Good morning, by the way.
3: Good morning.
2: Good morning. We're doing this every day until we get a chance to meet or interview the man. This is I Remember Everything on The Grid. A little help from Casey Musgraves on this one as well.

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0: 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Good morning. Just past 6 a.m. and it's going to be another gorgeous day. Sunny and 22. We've got 11 degrees right now. And Brett, what's going on this morning?
1: Good morning. Welcome to the last day of summer. A beautiful weekend. And Mother Nature is going to be good to us for the rest of the week as well. Sunshine and mid-20s. Another tough spike in gas prices. Drivers, they're really feeling the pinch. And farmers are getting hit hard as well. The price of diesel has also gone up. More than four decades after Terry Fox set out on his marathon of hope, Canadians are still following in his footsteps. 600 communities took part in the Terry Fox Run yesterday, and a movie about his life is coming out later this fall. While Saskatchewan artists didn't see any awards at Saturday night's CCMAs here in town, this was pretty unbelievable.
2: The Opry has asked me to formally invite you, Jess Moskalou, to make your grand old Opry debut.
1: Rokenville singer Jess Moskalou and Hudson Bay's Kelsey Kulik will be heading to the Grand Old Opry later this fall. Loved that we got to share that with her here in Saskatoon. And that's what's going on this morning.
0: The Jays only won 1 of 3 against the Rangers on the weekend. Not good. Beating Texas 7-2 on Sunday. Toronto sits 3 games back in the wild card race in the East, and they're going to need a lot of help from the teams in front of them now if they are going to make the playoffs. Not a great weekend.
1: No.
0: And the Riders are back at it this week in Vancouver, taking on the Lions on Friday night. The U of S Huskies with a big road win on Friday night over the Golden Bears in Edmonton. 65-12.
1: Yes.
0: The final. Did they even let the Golden Bears have the ball? The Blades are on the road to start their season, and they dropped a couple of close games, losing by 1 goal to the Wheat Kings on Friday and the Warriors on Saturday. The Oilers get a win over the Jets in preseason action on Saturday night, just over a week away from the start of the regular season. Bring it! Let's go! Let's go, Oilers!
1: Sunny skies today, a little bit of fog throughout the early morning, getting to a high of 23. Another good-looking day tomorrow. Sunny and 23.
0: It's already kind of warm for this time of the morning. We're at 11 degrees right now.
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0: 92.9 The Grid and Josh Ross, Single Again. He had 7 nominations at the CCMAs. And you know what? I'm going to say this. I get it. I understand. He's kind of at a point in his career, Brett, Josh Ross, where he is, he's just kind of got to go. He's got to put his foot on the gas.
1: Yeah.
0: Right? And he's making a lot of money. He's selling out shows. I get it. But these award shows, and it's not just because it was in Saskatoon. I would be saying this if it was any other city in the country. I just think that there is an importance to showing yourself at an event like we had this past weekend for an artist, especially an artist that gets as much recognition at the awards. 7 nominations.
1: It's 7.
0: Right. And Cameron Whitcomb, again, same thing. I understand they're busy and they couldn't make it. Somebody in their camp should have pulled them aside and said, man, we should shuffle some things around.
1: Yeah, because we know the CCMAs are on the way.
0: How many fans did we talk to, Brett, on Saturday?
1: Yeah.
0: That were like, I want to see Cameron Whit. I want to see. And
1: Josh
0: there was
1: Ross,
0: still kind of that last minute hope that they would show up and make an appearance. Anyway, I'm done ranting. And I'm not mad at them.
1: No.
0: I just think that, anyway, we can move on.
1: That's a tidbit.
0: There you go. Terry Clark here for a good time. Good morning from the Grid.

0: every day.
1: Terry Clark, Trooper cover on 92.9 The Grid. Good morning. It's Locker. It's going to be a good day today. We got 11 degrees right now. We're on our way to 27 tomorrow.
0: 27. Can you believe it?
1: We're still sort of reeling from what happened this weekend. It was a fantastic weekend. We met a lot of the country stars that were in town taking part in the CCMAs, including this guy, who is a gem, by the way, Jade Eagleson. She Don't Know. 92.9 The Grid.

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1: You're doing a great job.
0: Have you got any favorites from the playlist?
1: Oh, I got a lot. All the ones you're playing and your station's playing. Listen to it all day now. I love it, you know.
0: Where do you work, Al?
1: I work at the Floor Trader Outlet in Saskatoon here.
0: Al, appreciate you hanging out with us. And thanks for your time today, man.
1: Yeah, thank you.
0: Love the feedback. 306-477-9292 is the best way to get a hold of us. That's a text line. You can also call us. 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
0: 306-477-9292. And if you missed it, this happened on Saturday night during the award show.
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3: But you know what? If it feels like something is missing, that is because the Opry has asked me to formally invite you, Jess Moskaloo, to make your Grand Ole Opry debut. That's right. Saskatoon. Are you okay? Jess did not know this was happening. So yes, on October 29th, Jess Moskaloo will be making her Grand Ole Opry debut.
0: Nice. Aww. Great to see that happen, yeah. And she legit, she was broken up about it.
1: She was.
0: Jess Moskaloo, this is Knockoff. 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Good morning.

0: fun to see on Saturday night. Jess Moskaluk got surprised on stage by Shannonella and she'll be making her Grand Ole Opry debut in October. That was a nice moment.
1: Wasn't it?
0: I loved it. Loved it. Don Michael Montgomery. I Can Love You Like That. 92.9 The Grid.

rescue you. You like romantic movies, you never will forget the way you felt when Romeo kissed.

0: There's one that will hit you in the feels. John Michael Montgomery, I can love you like that. 92.9 The Grid. My name's Locker, and the sun's starting to make an appearance here, and we're at 10 degrees right now. Brett, what's going on this morning?
1: Good morning. Welcome to the last day of summer. What a great weekend, and Mother Nature is going to be good to us for the rest of the week as well. Sunshine and mid-20s. Another tough spike in gas prices. Drivers, they're really feeling the pinch, and farmers are getting hit hard as well. The price of diesel has also gone up. More than four decades after Terry Fox set out on his marathon of hope, Canadians are still following in his footsteps. 600 communities took part in the Terry Fox run yesterday. Marathon of Hope raises funds and awareness for cancer research. And a movie about his life is coming out to theaters later this fall. Sweet child of mine, oh, here she goes again. Carrie Underwood is being mentored by Axl Rose, and the two are working on some kind of collab.
0: Interesting, eh?
1: Do you like this?
0: I like it.
1: Okay,
0: like it.
1: Me too.
0: She's a rocker at heart, I think.
1: I think so. CCMA nominee Cameron Whitcomb was the big winner, taking home three awards, including Entertainer of the Year, at the Canadian Country Music Awards in Saskatoon over the weekend. And that's what's going on this morning.
0: Rough weekend for the Jays. They only won one of three, and the only game they won over the Rangers was on Sunday. 7-2 the final there. Now Toronto sits three games back in that wild card race in the East, and they're going to need a lot of help from the teams in front of them if they're actually going to make the playoffs. Doesn't look good. The Riders are back at it this week in Vancouver, taking on the Lions. That's Friday night. UFS Huskies with a big road win on Friday night over the Golden Bears in Edmonton. 65-12 the final. The Blades are on the road to start their season. They dropped a couple of close games, losing by one goal in Brandon to the Wheat Kings on Friday night, and then in Moose Jaw to the Warriors on Saturday. The Oilers with a win over the Jets in preseason action on Saturday night, and we're just over a week away from the start of the regular season.
1: Sunny skies today. Fog throughout kind of the earlier morning, getting to a high of 23. Another great-looking day tomorrow. Sunshine and 23.
0: And we're sitting at 10 degrees right now.
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0: Speaking of awards, she's up for nine at
1: nine.
0: The CMAs, the Country Music Association Awards, which will happen in November.
1: I
0: think she should make sure she's wearing a comfortable pair of shoes. Because she is going to be up and down, walking up on stage. Yeah, including Entertainer of the Year, she's up for.
1: Yeah.
0: Ella Langley. And this is Aaron Pritchett. Hold my beer. Good morning. 92.9 The Grid.

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1: Yeah.
0: That's his fan club account, Morgan
1: right.
0: Wallen.
1: Right.
0: They're teasing some sort of an announcement.
1: What do you think it is?
0: It's tour. It's got to be 2027.
1: Be tour. Are we going?
0: Yes. We got to find a way. Been by now. Morgan Wallen, 92.9 The Grid.

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1: Hey-o.
0: 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It's Locker. Yesterday, sunny sky. Last day of summer.
1: Right.
0: I was in the yard for half the day. Woke up this morning and I went, oh, I got a little bit of a sunburn.
1: It's looking a little bit pink and
0: yeah.
1: Well, it's going to turn into a gray tan.
0: Yeah.
1: I know. I was walking the dogs. I got bit by a mosquito.
0: It is a weird kind of like resurgence of summer here the last weekend here. And it's going to continue. We got decent weather all week long. Garth Brooks, Colin Baton Rouge. This one will get you up. 92.9 The Grid.

0: 92.9 The Grid. Good morning, Garth Brooks. Great track. Call him Baton Rouge. I'm Locker. Thanks for hanging out with us this morning. Brett, you were talking about the Terry Fox movie during your news. What's it called, first off?
1: Run, Terry, Run.
0: Okay, and it's out when?
1: October 9th.
0: I got to see this.
1: Yes, it's never before seen footage and unheard audio.
0: Okay. I think it's going to be a big deal. I think Canada's going to step up and go out and see that.
1: 100%.
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0: Uncle Kenny. When the sun goes down, 92.9, the grid, good morning. We've got just past 7 a.m. We're at 10 degrees, but already looking like a very promising day. What's going on today, Brett?
1: Good morning. Welcome to the last day of summer. What a great weekend. And Mother Nature is going to be good to us for the rest of the week. Sunshine and mid-20s. Another tough spike in gas prices. Drivers, they are really feeling the pinch. And farmers are getting hit hard as well. The price of diesel has also gone up. In their newlywed era, Travis and Taylor were hand-in-hand at Patrick Mahomes' 31st birthday bash. After a big play at his game last night, Taylor can be seen showing off her ring, yelling, "That's my husband!" Meanwhile, Swifties are anticipating a new album. She's on the way. More than four decades after Terry Fox set out on his Marathon of Hope, Canadians are still following in his footsteps. 600 communities took part in the Terry Fox run yesterday. Marathon of Hope raises funds and awareness for cancer research. A new movie, Run Terry Run, it's coming to theaters later this fall. While Saskatchewan artists didn't see any awards at Saturday night's CCMAs here in town, this was pretty unbelievable.
2: The Opry has asked me to formally invite you, Jess Moskaloo, to make your Grand Ole Opry debut.
1: Rokenville singer Jess Moskaluk and Hudson Bay's Kelsey Kulik will both be heading to the Grand Ole Opry later this fall. Loved that we got to share that with both of them here in Saskatoon. And that's what's going on this morning.
0: Doesn't look good for the Jays. They only won 1 of 3 in their series against the Rangers on the weekend. They got the win on Sunday. 7-2 was the final. So they still sit 3 games back in that wild card race in the East. And if they are going to make the playoffs, they're going to need a lot of help from the teams that are in front of them. Ugh. Riders back at it this week in Vancouver, taking on the Lions on Friday night. That's a big game. UofS Huskies with a huge road win on Friday night over the Golden Bears in Edmonton. Check this out. 65-12. The final. The Blades on the road to start their season. They dropped a couple of close ones, losing by 1 goal to the Wheat Kings on Friday night and to the Warriors on Saturday. The Oilers got a win over the Jets in preseason action. That was on Saturday night. And we're just over a week away from the start of the regular season. Let's go!
1: Sunny skies today. Fog throughout the earlier morning. Getting a high of 23. Another great looking day tomorrow. Sunshine and 23.
0: And the sun should be coming through the windows any minute now. We're at 10 degrees.
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0: Good morning, 92.9 The Grid with Keith Urban's Kiss the Girl. I'm Locker. Brett and I were hanging out before the award show. The CCMA is in town this past week on Saturday at Sassatel Center. Got a chance to meet a lot of people.
1: Everyone. They made it so fun.
0: That was a good day. That was an excellent
1: this
0: day.
1: This city leveled up.
0: Yeah. No kidding. I was impressed. And you know what? We met a lot of people that were in town just because of CCMAs.
1: All for it.
0: And everybody was very, very impressed with Saskatoon. So we done good, kids.
1: We done good. And the weather was even better.
0: Oh, my goodness. Yeah, the weather got behind us as well. So, yeah. That was a great week. Jason Aldean, Don't Tell on Me. 92.9 The Grid.

0: Jason Aldean, don't tell on me. Good morning. This is 92.9 The Grid. You can call or text us at any point with any traffic updates. 306-477-9292. And Brett, they're doing a bunch of work right now. They're trying to get it in before.
1: Yeah,
0: don't
1: before
0: say it. Don't. No.
1: The SO.
0: All right. This one, though, in particular caught your eye.
1: Yeah, Preston Avenue. There's going to be some lane restrictions.
0: Okay.
1: Also, you know, you can expect a little bit of delay. Idlewild Drive, Circle Drive, and Spadina. They're still down to one lane now.
0: And like I said, if you have any updates, please don't be shy. Text us. 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

0: 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Connor, what time did you guys get out on the fields this morning?
1: This morning, we're currently actually not out now. We're going to start here in actually a couple hours.
2: Were you out all last night?
1: No, I went to about 12 in the morning, and then I shut it down.
2: We're not out all last night, but we were out till 12 in the morning.
3: I like how...
2: casual farmer very, response.
3: Very different perspective of what time night is, yeah.
0: No, I went to bed at midnight.
2: Yeah.
0: We packed her in.
2: I'm sleeping in the combine right now.
0: Yeah. Are you guys catching up right now?
1: We actually got an early start. We're pretty lucky for all that rain came. So we've only got about probably 600 acres left.
0: So you guys feel pretty good?
1: Like, we're doing pretty good. Like, we should be done probably just early next week, all the stuff we want.
0: Where's the farm?
1: So just outside Hanley is kind of where we do everything.
0: Keep up the good work, my friend. Thanks for hanging out. How are we doing on the grid? Are we doing okay?
1: Absolutely. Love it.
2: And I hear you like Luke Combs.
1: Do love Luke Combs.
0: I think we can do some Luke Combs for Connor.
2: Oh, yeah.
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0: Reckless from Alabama, 92.9 The Grid. Good morning. 10 degrees already. 27 tomorrow.
1: 27. You heard it right.
0: Wednesday, Thursday, supposed to be looking good as well. Friday, it might rain. So the farmers are going to need to take advantage of the next couple of days here.
1: Yeah.
0: And it's going to be busy for the farmers. I'm still not sure if is this a good thing? Body like a back road?
1: For
0: on
1: sure.
0: The grid.

0: 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Griffin, where's your farm?
1: Just 13 kilometers north of Waukesha, Saskatchewan.
0: And how are you? We've talked to a couple of farmers, and we're getting sort of mixed reports about where everybody's at. Where are you guys at?
1: We just finished our fourth quarter of wheat last night around 10:30. It's a little bit concerning because everything's got to go through the grain dryer. This week, as we've been blessed to have a week like this, right? And
0: yeah,
1: it's been super nice to combine, get in the field and everything, but clean can stay away. Crops are not yielding too bad, but yeah, I guess we'll see more and more once we get into more depth of it. Usually it's a little bit different because usually we're finishing up by the end of the week here next week. So
0: all hands on deck. Everybody's out
1: yeah,
0: in full force.
1: Yeah, that's right. And I work at John Deere in Saskatoon. So I'm back and forth with my dad farming. So I'm on the way to work right now, actually.
2: So you worked and you're heading to work
1: 24/7 around here.
0: Griff, take care of yourself, okay?
1: Yeah, for sure. We'll do.
2: We appreciate you, Griffin.
1: Absolutely. Thank you very much.
0: Dude, we'll try to get some Alan Jackson on for you, okay, brother?
1: Rock on. Thank you very much.
2: It's the least we can do, Matt. Literally.
1: All right. You guys have a good morning.
0: Please catch me if I ever start complaining about radio, okay? Here you go, Griffin. Chattahoochee, Alan Jackson, 92.9 The Grid.

0: on Jackson Chattahoochee. Good morning, 92.9, the grid, 10 degrees, and yeah, it's looking good. Today is going to be another fantastic day. Griffin and all the farmers are going to be out in full force, getting their work done today. So, good luck. Brett, what's going on this morning?
1: Good morning. Welcome to the last day of summer, a beautiful weekend, and Mother Nature is going to be good to us for the rest of the week as well. Sunshine and mid-20s. Another tough spike in gas prices. Drivers, they're really feeling the pinch, and farmers are getting hit hard as well. The price of diesel has also gone up. More than four decades after Terry Fox set out on his marathon of hope, Canadians are still following in his footsteps. 600 communities took part in the Terry Fox Run yesterday, and a movie about his life is coming out later this fall. While Saskatchewan artists didn't see any awards at Saturday night's CCMAs here in town, this was pretty unbelievable.
2: The Opry has asked me to formally invite you, Jess Moskaloup, to make your Grand Ole Opry debut.
1: Rokenville singer Jess Moskaloup and Hudson Bay's Kelsey Kulik will be heading to the Grand Ole Opry later this fall. Love that we got to share that with her here in Saskatoon. And that's what's going on this morning.
0: The Jays only won one of three against the Rangers on the weekend. Not good. Beating Texas 7-2 on Sunday. Toronto sits three games back in the wild card race in the East, and they're going to need a lot of help from the teams in front of them now if they are going to make the playoffs. Not a great weekend. No. And the Riders are back at it this week in Vancouver, taking on the Lions on Friday night. The U of S Huskies with a big road win on Friday night over the Golden Bears in Edmonton. 65-12.
1: Yes.
0: The final. Did they even let the Golden Bears have the ball? The Blades are on the road to start their season, and they dropped a couple of close games, losing by one goal to the Wheat Kings on Friday and the Warriors on Saturday. The Oilers get a win over the Jets in preseason action on Saturday night, just over a week away from the start of the regular season. Bring it! Let's go! Let's go, Oilers.
1: Sunny skies today. A little bit of fog throughout the early morning. Getting to a high of 23. Another good-looking day tomorrow. Sunny and 23.
0: And again, 10 degrees. Beautiful day on the way, everyone.
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2: Playing something a little bit different, having a little bit of fun on this Monday morning with the playlist. And Greg is a big fan of Joe Diffie. So we'll send this one out to him.
3: Okay.
2: He's probably in his car right now on his way to PA because he works up there during the day. So
3: right.
2: I think this is perfect timing. Pick up man, Joe Diffie. Yep, we're going off the grid again.

0: 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Joe Diffie, pickup man. 92.9 The Grid. It's Locker. Brett, there is a marathon today.
1: Yes, it's the Step Up Marathon here in Saskatoon. It's going to be running at 10 a.m. today.
0: Okay.
1: So 22nd Street, 4th Avenue, and all the way to Spadina, and 23rd Street, it's going to be down to that one lane.
0: Okay.
1: The
0: yeah.
1: whole way. So, and it's going to be going on today for majority of the day.
0: You know, I don't get running.
1: In the morning at 10 a.m.
0: Ever. Here's why. Like, when you're driving by somebody that's running.
1: Yeah.
0: Do they ever look like they're having, no!
1: Well, I mean, it's good to see with the weather.
0: I do enjoy the fact that people are out exercising.
1: Yeah. You know what? We love it for them.
0: For me and my knees.
1: Yeah.
0: I'm going to find an electric bike. Morgan Wallen loves somebody. 92.9 The Grid.

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0: I still turn that one out when I hear it. Bailey Zimmerman, Chevy Silverado, 92.9, The Grid. My name is Locker. And Brett, at the end of the show, we have this thing called Locker's Last Song, which is a request. And yes, it isn't really my song. Although, down the road, I'll probably pick a couple.
1: Oh, for sure.
0: I can be selfish.
1: It'll turn into my last song, not Locker's last song. So, we know.
0: It is your last song, so we're looking for your request. But we have a rule with it. It has to have some significance. And it doesn't have to make everybody cry.
1: No.
0: But it could be something that reminds you of a good time you had.
1: Yeah, just from the heart. But yeah, if you want to melt us away too, do it.
0: Yes, but could be like a party tune like this. All About Tonight, Blake Shelton, 92.9.

0: Blake Shelton's All About Tonight, 92.9 The Grid, and we've got Tammy and Kelly on the line. They're out of Unity, Saskatchewan, and they had a fun night on Saturday. They got to go to the CCMAs, the award show, and guys, how was it?
1: We thought it was amazing.
2: Yeah, it was really cool.
0: They did a good job, eh?
1: They did, yeah.
2: Fantastic job.
0: You know what else I liked about it? It didn't seem like it went on too long.
1: No, it was a great amount of time, and it was really neat to be part of an experience where it's live show, right? Like,
0: yeah.
1: To see how that all goes down.
0: Where were your seats, guys?
2: Inside the stage in pit A, across from the artist pit.
0: Did you guys get up on stage at any point?
1: No, they did. I see get some of the crowd up there, which is really cool. Yeah,
2: we're right in the very corner where the stage comes out, and then lots of people sent us stuff where
0: you guys are on TV.
1: Yeah, that's what people were saying. They were like, "You guys are on TV."
0: Brett and I met you when you were going in, so you guys were decked out, so people weren't gonna miss you.
1: Yeah, for sure.
2: That was actually our second time on TV. We were in the Corner Gas movie, too.
0: Get out of here. That's fantastic. Did you guys have a favorite moment, a favorite performance?
2: You know, when they told Jess Moskaloot that she was going to be on the Opry, that was pretty cool.
1: Yeah, that was really, really a special moment for her that was cool to be part of.
0: I get a strong, suspicious feeling that she had no idea. I don't think she had, like...
1: She didn't have any idea because we could see the teleprompter and it said ad lib there. And so she had no idea that she was getting that.
0: Oh, I'm so glad I called you guys because we're getting like behind the scenes stuff from you. Yeah. This is awesome.
1: Yeah, you could see what was just like impromptu and what was actually planned, right? And that was not, she had no idea.
0: Her reaction was fantastic.
1: It was, yes.
2: It was, yeah.
1: Yeah, it was a really special moment. You could feel how genuinely surprised she was.
0: And here she is, Jess Moskaloot, Cheap Wine and Cigarettes, 92.9 The Grid.

0: 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Jess Muskaluk, Cheap Wine and Cigarettes. She's going to make her debut at the Opry in October, so congratulations. And we get to see it firsthand here in Saskatoon for the CCMAs. Just before 8 a.m., Brett, what's going on this morning?
1: Good morning. Welcome to the last day of summer. What a great weekend. And Mother Nature is going to be good to us for the rest of the week as well. Sunshine and mid-20s. Another tough spike in gas prices. Drivers, they're really feeling the pinch. And farmers are getting hit hard as well. The price of diesel has also gone up. More than four decades after Terry Fox set out on his marathon of hope, Canadians are still following in his footsteps. 600 communities took part in the Terry Fox run yesterday. Marathon of Hope raises funds and awareness for cancer research. And a movie about his life is coming out to theaters later this fall. Sweet child of mine, oh, here she goes again. Carrie Underwood is being mentored by Axl Rose, and the two are working on some kind of collab.
0: Interesting, eh?
1: Do you like
0: this? I like it.
1: Okay,
0: like it.
1: Me too.
0: She's a rocker at heart, I think.
1: I think so. CCMA nominee Cameron Whitcomb was the big winner, taking home three awards, including Entertainer of the Year, at the Canadian Country Music Awards in Saskatoon over the weekend. And that's what's going on this morning.
0: Rough weekend for the Jays. They only won one of three, and the only game they won over the Rangers was on Sunday. 7-2 the final there. Now Toronto sits three games back in that wild card race in the East, and they're going to need a lot of help from the teams in front of them if they're actually going to make the playoffs. Doesn't look good. The Riders are back at it this week in Vancouver, taking on the Lions. That's Friday night. UFS Huskies with a big road win on Friday night over the Golden Bears in Edmonton. 65-12 the final. The Blades are on the road to start their season. They dropped a couple of close games, losing by one goal in Brandon to the Wheat Kings on Friday night and then in Moose Jaw to the Warriors on Saturday. The Oilers with a win over the Jets in preseason action on Saturday night, and we're just over a week away from the start of the regular season.
1: Sunny skies today. Fog throughout kind of the earlier morning, getting to a high of 23. Another great looking day tomorrow. Sunshine and 23.
0: Eagles are out looking for breakfast as well in South Saskatchewan. So beautiful. 10 degrees. It's going to be a gorgeous day, everyone.
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0: Kane Brown's woman, 92.9 The Grid, 306-477-9292. If anything is slowing us down on the drive into work, we would love an update. Thank you for the text this morning. Preston Avenue, though, that's a little slower today, Brett.
1: That's the big one. We got southbound, eastbound restrictions. They're going to be on till 5 today. Also on Preston, northbound and southbound, you're going to be down to one lane. That's till on Wednesday. And on Preston Avenue to 14th Street, that's the field house. It's going to be restricted till this Friday.
0: Again, and we appreciate all the updates, by the way. George Strait, check yes or no, 92.9 The Grid.

0: George Straits, check yes or no. 92.9 The Grid. My name's The Locker. So, Brett, I listened to the new Riley Green album.
1: Yeah.
0: On the weekend. I had it on when I was doing a little work in the backyard. And this is an odd observation, but this record, it's produced so well, so good. But he has these moments throughout the album where, you know, like, like normally you feel like the guy is here, right? Singing, yep. And you get the music behind him, but he's like right here.
1: Over your shoulder.
0: Like, right there. Like I'm
1: like in a Cinemax.
0: Yeah. Like here I am. I'm Riley Green. And I'm like, you're really close, Riley. Like a little too close. I'm getting a little uncomfortable.
1: It's never too close.
0: Okay. I felt a little
1: Locker's blushing.
0: That's Just Me is the name of the album. It dropped on Friday. If you get a chance to listen to it, it's really good. It's some of his best work. And you know what? I actually thought we're not going to play any Riley Green right now because there were some Kenny Chesney moments for me in it.
1: Oh,
0: like it felt like a couple of times where he was digging into some Kenny Chesney influences. Yeah. Kind of a bit of a beach vibe on some of those songs. Yeah. Here's Kenny Chesney's latest, Carry On, 92.9 The Grid.

0: and carry on. He's taking Eric Churchett with him on tour. I'd love to see that show. This is 92.9 The Grid. Good morning. It's Locker. We got 12 degrees right now on our way to 22, 27 tomorrow. I've told you this before about my dog, Kingston Brett.
1: Yeah.
0: He's a water dog. He's a lab.
1: I know.
0: But he won't go in the water unless I go in.
1: Yes.
0: And we're running out of.
1: Did you go two for two? Did you get in there?
0: No, I didn't go in yesterday, but we're running out of runway on the number of times I'm going to jump in the river, right? It's September here, but I might be able to do it tomorrow. Sunny in 27 is the forecast for Tuesday. Tracy Byrd, 10 rounds with Jose Cuervo. 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
1: cream. 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

0: He was missed this weekend, for sure. Josh Ross, a lot of people asking about him.
1: Yeah.
0: Leave me too. This is 92.9 The Grid. It's Locker. Brett, we just got a text from Haley about some traffic issues.
1: Yeah, the 100th block of Whitecap Crescent, so that's in the Park Ridge area.
0: Okay.
1: It's totally closed down. You'll have to make a roundabout route all the way through McCormick.
0: Okay.
1: So plan accordingly, I guess.
0: All right. Thanks again for the text. 306-477-9292. Mary Chapin Carpenter on The Grid.

0: Down at the Twist and Shout, Mary Chapin Carpenter, 92.9 The Grid. My name's Locker. Brett and I, this Saturday, we got a chance to hang out in front of SaskTel Center. We met a bunch of people going to the CCMA award show on Saturday night. And we were giving away Country Thunder tickets, a Grid swag bag, and also tickets for Luke Combs in May in Edmonton next year. And I couldn't believe how many people that were coming up to us, Brett, that already had tickets for Luke Combs.
1: So, well, I believe it, because they're going to sell out so fast.
0: Yeah, yeah. If there are tickets left for that one, they're few and far between. Here's his cover of Tracy Chapman's Fast Car on 92.9 The Grid.

0: great track. John Michael Montgomery sold 92.9 The Grid, and we're closing in on 8:30, 12 degrees, so it's warming up quickly. It's going to be a gorgeous day. Enjoy. It's going to last the rest of the week as well. And Brett, what's going on this morning?
1: Good morning. Welcome to the last day of summer. What a great weekend. And Mother Nature is going to be good to us for the rest of the week. Sunshine and mid-20s. Another tough spike in gas prices. Drivers, they are really feeling the pinch. And farmers are getting hit hard as well. The price of diesel has also gone up. In their newlywed era, Travis and Taylor were hand-in-hand at Patrick Mahomes' 31st birthday bash. After a big play at his game last night, Taylor can be seen showing off her ring, yelling, "That's my husband!" Meanwhile, Swifties are anticipating a new album. She's on the way. More than four decades after Terry Fox set out on his Marathon of Hope, Canadians are still following in his footsteps. 600 communities took part in the Terry Fox run yesterday. Marathon of Hope raises funds and awareness for cancer research. A new movie, Run Terry Run, it's coming to theaters later this fall. While Saskatchewan artists didn't see any awards at Saturday night's CCMAs here in town, this was pretty unbelievable.
2: The Opry has asked me to formally invite you, Jess Moskaloup, to make your Grand Ole Opry debut.
1: Rokinville singer Jess Moskaloup and Hudson Bay's Kelsey Kulik will both be heading to the Grand Ole Opry later this fall. Loved that we got to share that with both of them here in Saskatoon. And that's what's going on this morning.
0: Doesn't look good for the Jays. They only won one of three in their series against the Rangers on the weekend. They got the win on Sunday. 7-2 was the final. So they still sit three games back in that wild card race in the East. And if they are going to make the playoffs, they're going to need a lot of help from the teams that are in front of them. Riders back at it this week in Vancouver, taking on the Lions on Friday night. That's a big game. UFS Huskies with a huge road win on Friday night over the Golden Bears in Edmonton. Check this out. 65-12, the final. The Blades on the road to start their season. They dropped a couple of close ones, losing by one goal to the Wheat Kings on Friday night and to the Warriors on Saturday. The Oilers got a win over the Jets in preseason action. That was on Saturday night. And we're just over a week away from the start of the regular season. Let's go!
1: Sunny skies today, fog throughout the earlier morning, getting a high of 23, another great looking day tomorrow, sunshine and 23.
0: And 12 degrees already, gorgeous morning.
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0: go. 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Jason Aldean. 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It is time for a Country Minute with Brett. And this has to do with Ella Langley and Drake.
1: Yeah, I want you to play a little bit of his new song from the new film FOMO.
0: So this is a remix of Ella Langley's version of Choosing Texas. Okay, yeah. Here it is. I'll play this for you.
1: Okay.
0: I'm against this, but I'm playing it. She's

0: So Drake, he released that new film, FOMO, and in this coverage, Ella was in it. Then, like a week later, she was removed from all of the footage with that music video from that film. So I want to know, are they feuding?
1: So I have a theory.
0: Here we go.
1: Because I don't trust Drake as far as I can throw him.
0: Okay.
1: I think he's doing it for, because we're talking about it. I think he's doing
0: clout?
1: It for publicity.
0: Okay.
1: So he puts it out there. FOMO gets released.
0: Right.
1: Ella's in it. Gets ripped down, then yeah. Then nothing gets said, and then he knows everyone's gonna be all, oh my goodness, what's going on?
0: Oh, well, but it's Ella.
1: Yes, exactly.
0: It's Ella.
1: Now this is the real
0: thing. This is also my jam.
1: Okay. Ella Langley, Choosing Texas, 92.9, The Grid.

0: She could be breaking the record this week. Ella Langley, choosing Texas, 92.9, the grid. She's close. She's tied with Mariah Carey for the most weeks spent at the top of the Billboard Hot 100 singles chart. So we'll find out in the next day or two here. So Drake, we're just talking about this with Brett's Country Minute. Drake put out his film FOMO. There was footage of Ella Langley in there. His remix of that song, Choosing Texas, was included. And then all of a sudden it comes down. It gets reposted. Ella is gone. All of her presence in the film, yanked.
1: Yeah, like they're feuding. I think he didn't have clearance to do that with Ella. And then they just said, you can't use this for clothes.
0: It's a, publicity stunt. 306-477-9292. If you agree with me or if you agree with Brad. I like this tune. Tim Hicks. Hellraising, good time. 92.9 The Grid.

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3: Hey, guys, keep up the good work. I'm so happy this new stage. I mean, I haven't listened to the radio in years. Started seeing the billboards, and I'm like, yeah, I'll give this a shot. And I love it, guys. Keep it up.
1: Tell us what you think. Text, call, or leave us a voice memo. 306-477-9292.

0: saw a video of her, Brett.
1: Yeah.
0: On the weekend. And you know what I'm noticing with Stella Lefty, right? Because she's really young.
1: She is young.
0: This fame kind of got dropped on her. She's TikTok star. Boston takes off.
1: Yeah.
0: Boom. Like, she's one of the biggest artists in country music right now. But the first couple of times I saw her, I was like, she's still trying to figure this out on stage.
1: Yeah.
0: But she's getting, I'm getting a sense she's getting a little bit more comfortable in her own skin now.
1: And I think she's seeing the result. How many people love her music?
0: Yeah. She's selling
1: her tone.
0: She's got a really interesting tone. I would say this, but I saw a video where I'm like, oh, okay, she's getting there. She's starting to figure it out.
1: Look out.
0: Yeah. We did get a text, 306-477-9292 on a traffic situation, Brett.
1: Yes, collision on Diefenbaker and 22nd. So West emergency vehicles are on site. We are hoping everybody's okay there.
0: Tracy Lawrence, time marches on. 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

0: 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Good morning, Locker here. Brett with me. Now, Brett and I, after the show on Friday, we ripped down to the TCU. Part of CCNA week, we had what's called content roast. So they take all the media and they put them in an area, and then they take all the artists and then they herd them through. And we've got to interview like 20 plus people all at once.
1: All the performers in the CCMAs.
0: And one of our more entertaining moments was with Tyler Joe Miller. So at the end of our chat, he goes, "Do you guys want to take a picture?" And we're like, yeah,
1: yes.
0: Like, come back here. So we're standing there and he kind of looks down and he goes, "Little embarrassing, but I got two different boots on."
1: He looked at us both and he said, "You know what? I got to get something off my chest. You're the two first normal people I've seen here." He goes, "Guys, they're different colors." And what does he say? I put oil.

0: He goes, I did my best to try to hide it. I took one of my boots and smeared it with beard oil.
1: Everybody was just laughing. He was outside of himself.
0: Very funny. Nice guy, too. Tyler Joe Miller. 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
1: No.
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0: Yeah.
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0: Hey, this is Walker. I'll be hanging out with you weekday mornings on 92.9 The Grid. Just a little bit about me. I'm married. My wife's name is Deborah. We have two beautiful daughters and a silver lab named Kingston, my favorite child. I'm kidding, sort of. I can't wait to hang out with you and would love to hear from you. Fire me a text or call during the show. Looking forward to this. Let's go.
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0: Morgan Wallen's been by now. 92.9 The Grid. And Sean, thoughts on The Grid so far?
1: I think it's awesome. Me and my wife had a little road trip this weekend, and we both are really liking the new Grid.
0: Now, here's a bigger question. What was the anniversary that you were celebrating this weekend, Sean?
1: Today is the anniversary. We celebrated with family on the weekend. It's 25 years since me and my wife have been married today.
0: Come on.
2: Come on.
0: What's your wife's name?
1: My wife is Kimberly.
0: Kimberly, she's a bit of a saint, eh?
2: Yeah, you're a great girl, Kimberly.
1: Oh, yes, to put up with me for 25 years.
2: I'm just kidding, man. You're the guy that's calling in and giving her love.
0: Congratulations from The Grid, man, and the best to you and your lovely bride of 25 years, my friend.
1: Awesome. Thank you very much.
0: 25 years, nothing to scoff at. Takes work.
2: Just a little.
0: You got to put in the work. Dean Brody, Dirt Road Scholar. 92.9 The Grid.

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1: We're going off the grid.
2: Taking a side road on the playlist again. This one's from the 90s, and it was a big one for Clay Walker, Brett. He's the only one on the song credits for this one. He wrote this one himself. So he grew up in rural Texas. He was only 24 when he wrote this one and released it. And it's the snapshot of his youth.
3: Yeah.
2: Yeah. 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

0: Going off the grid with Clay Walker. There's a run this morning, a marathon, Brett, and it's going to have an impact on some of the areas traffic-wise.
1: Yeah, Spadina Crescent and all throughout the Riverbank area is going to be connected to that event. So maybe expect some detours. Allow yourself a little bit more time.
0: 306-477-9292. If you see anything causing problems in traffic, slowing things down, please, we would love an update. Josh Ross, ain't doing jack, on the grid. Man.

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Catch the show Saturday morning and Sunday afternoon. 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

0: 92.9 The Grid, Tim McGraw, down on the farm. Haley, you had an interesting job. You actually got to shuttle artists around all weekend long here for CCMAs.
1: I was, yes. It was amazing.
0: That's fun. We did find out that you were going to volunteer. I'm curious, who was the most interesting car ride you had?
1: The James Barker band. They were freaking hilarious.
2: Aren't they? Who was your favorite, if you had to pick one?
1: Connor the band.
0: Yes!
1: Connor the drummer. Sorry.
2: 100%. Yeah. That guy's mullet. He's so funny.
1: So we were driving there. I couldn't get the temperature right. Like, I had been playing with the AC all day, and I could not get it right. So anyway, he hops in the back of the car because we're taking him to the show to present. So him and his wife get in, and he manages. He does something with the AC. He's like, push the button, then he fiddles it, and it was the coolest the car had been the whole time.
0: Oh, nice.
1: Oh, this is great.
0: Yeah, they were great on Saturday night as well. I thought they did a fantastic job. We talked to that. They've never done anything like that.
2: No.
0: But you could have fooled me.
2: He looks like he came out a hot tub time machine. That guy. I'm sorry. I really like this guy. Haley, yeah, we need to party with him one night. You, me, and Locker.
1: Yeah, I think what made my day was, though, because after the award show, they were like the last group that needed picking up, and it just so happened my shuttle was the one there to take them back. And Connor's wife, actually, I was like, oh my God, it's you! And the wife was like, oh my God! And then I was hoping it would be you to take us home, and then Connor walked and went, oh, it's my AC guy!
0: They were perfect hosts for Saturday night.
2: Were they?
0: The award show, yeah. Here they are, James Barker Band, somebody I know, 92.9 The Grid.

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1: We did.
0: You made an interesting comment.
1: I know, I made a few.
0: About her, though, because she looked great.
1: She's stunning. Yeah. Stunning.
0: And she was wearing a nice pink outfit for the award ceremony on Saturday night, and your thought was that she would make a perfect what?
1: Pregnant Barbie.
0: And I looked it up. There was a pregnant Barbie released in 2002 by Mattel, and it was Midge. Midge was clearly pregnant, a friend of Barbie, and it was part of the Happy Family line.
1: Yeah.
0: So there we go. So we have had a pregnant Barbie, but I agree with you. She could make a perfect pregnant Barbie.
1: She was gorgeous.
0: Yeah.
1: I mean, I love Barbies. I'd buy that Barbie if it's on her new album.
0: I didn't have a lot of Barbies growing up.
1: Oh, but you would buy a Zach Bryan Barbie, I think, if they came out with that.
0: 100%. Billy Carrington, this is People Are Crazy, 92.9 The Grid. 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
2: When we play these future picks, please let us know your thoughts, all right? 306-477-9292. We got the latest in the Boots trilogy from John Party coming up in just a bit. But I got to tell you, I thought that you had dragged a bunch of mud into the studio. When I walked in this morning, I walked by her section, Brett's section, and there's a bunch of mud underneath of the underneath the chair. And you quickly made a point of telling me that it was Brett Kissel. He was in on Friday.
3: Yeah, Brett was in my seat. No big deal. He was here, Brett Kissel, and I was in the corner. He literally stomp-lomped in here. All of his boots, he took all of Saskatoon's mud, just left it, parked it right here, and yeah, I think I was in trouble for it. It ain't me.
2: No, you'll be fine. Boots off! John Party. This is the future pick on 92.9 The Grid. Good, too. I like it already.

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1: 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John Party, Boots Off. 92.9 The Grid. Thank you for the text on that one. Looking like people really enjoy that tune. 306-477-9292. If you get a minute today, Brett and I are looking for Locker's last song request. Yeah. So it's a tune that has some kind of significance to you in your life. And we're going to hook up Jared here in a bit. Yeah. Jared's out working on the farm today, yep, running the combine. So we're going to take care of his request here shortly. 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Didn't Even See the Dust. 92.9 The Grid.
2: Shotgun, everybody getting for the long run. Don't know where we're going, but the outcome comes with a little bit of trust.

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2: 306-477-9292. We'd love to hear from you. Let us know if you've got a tune you'd like to request for last song of the show, Locker's Last Song. Jared joining us. And Jared, you're on the combine right now, and you've been going hard for how many days now?
3: About 5 days, yeah.
2: The wet start to September really threw you guys back, eh?
3: Yeah, it was really slow there for a while, and we weren't sure when we were going to get back in the field.
2: Jared, where's your farm?
3: Out in Rostern.
2: Have you got, like, all hands on deck?
3: Yeah, everybody's giving her. We got swathers going, we got combines going, trucks are going, so.
2: Listen, we're thinking about you guys, so keep it going. How's the forecast for the rest of the week? It looks pretty good, right?
3: Looks good for the next week here, hot and dry, so we should be able to get lots off.
2: No rest for you and the gang, eh, Jared?
3: No, just go, go, go.
2: We're going to give you Locker's Last Song today. It's your tune, Jared. What have you got for us?
3: Awesome. Yeah, I want to hear Working Man's Blues by Merle Haggard for everybody that doesn't get a day off.
2: Perfect. Here you go, Jared.

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0: 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I host the Afternoon Drive on 92.9 The Grid. I have a wife, I have two daughters, and I also have a female dog. I am inundated and overrun, and I wouldn't have it any other way. Feel free to shoot me a note anytime you see fit in the afternoon. Throw some song requests at me. I would love that. 306-477-9292. I couldn't be more excited to be here, and I can't wait to get to know you.
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0: He was totally missed at the CCMA Legends Tour with Jason McCoy, Carolyn Don Johnson, Michelle Wright, and they went around to different casinos in our province before the CCMAs. I mean, how cool is that? But he had some personal and family circumstances to take care of. My name's Amanda. This is 92.9 The Grid. Still recovering after last week, though. Holy man, did country music completely take over our city, and the award show was absolutely incredible. The highlight for me was when Jess Moskaluk was on stage. And her and Shannon L are talking about the Grand Ole Opry 100 celebration, and there's a night where Canada takes the stage.
1: The historic night will feature some of my dearest friends, like Gord Bamford, Brett Kissel, and Paul Brandt, plus the legend herself, Terry Clark.
2: But you know what? If it feels like something is missing, that is because the Opry has asked me to formally invite you, Jess Moskaluk, to make your Grand Ole Opry debut. That's right, Saskatoon.
0: And then at that point, she dropped to the ground, her face covered in tears, and she's hiding her face behind her hand, and it was just a special moment.
2: Are you okay? Jess did not know this was happening. So yes, on October 29th, Jess Moskaluk will be making her Grand Ole Opry debut.
0: We are so proud of our Canadian girl, Jess Moskaluk. What a moment. She just had a baby earlier this spring and then gets invited to perform and make her debut at the Grand Ole Opry. Oh, I'm tearing up all over again. We are so proud of her. Here is one of the most wanted songs. This guy, he is so hot right now. Zach Top, South of Sanity.

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0: I can see that being played at all the weddings this fall. It is so good. Luke Combs with Be By You. Good morning. I'm Amanda. This is 92.9 The Grid. Who do we have here?
1: Hi, this is Adrian.
0: Adrian, how's your day going?
1: Oh, not too bad. You know, just starting out, want to get a little bit of pizzazz in it.
0: Nice, nice. Okay, how about some Tim McGraw? I like it. I love it. I mean, better question. Do you like it? Do you love it?
1: Oh, my gosh. I do.
0: Perfect.

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0: get himself some hardware Saturday night at the CCMAs. Josh Ross, Canadian boy, he got Single of the Year. It's a different song, though, Hate How You Look. Man, what a feeling that night. Jess Moskaluke being invited to perform at the Grand Ole Opry and make her debut?
1: No, I think I started crying and I looked over and I said, Mom!
0: Before she even said yes, she had to look over and shout out to her mom. That is so special. And our other Sasky girl, Kelsey Kulik, she got invited to go perform at the Grand Ole Opry, but it was just a couple days earlier. And she got a video invite from Lainey Wilson. How cool is that? So proud of all of our incredible Canadian artists. I am still, my heart's still fluttering over this fever dream it feels like we had over this past weekend. This is Lady A. Need You Now on 92.9 The Grid.

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Said, sir, you broke the limit in this rusty old truck. I don't know about that accent, son. This

homie. Josh Stump, he's from just down the road in PA. It's great to see him at the CCMAs over the weekend. That's Highway Money. My name's Amanda. So we got some road construction happening. McCormick is closed from Smith Road to Caldwell Crescent. We got a text in from Haley this morning, 306-477-9292. She says, it is a pain in the butt for anyone who lives on the 100 block Whitecap Crescent. You have to go to the other end and then all the way around McCormick. Oof. All right. Appreciate you so much, Haley. Here's Sawyer Brown. Getting 90s with it. 6 days on the road on the grid.

0: I'm gonna make it home tonight.
1: Six days on the road. Shout out to all of our truckers doing the best they can and our farmers. I don't even want to talk about the price of diesel right now because it's a sore spot. This is 92.9 The Grid. I'm Amanda. We got to talk about this past weekend, though. Tennille Towns listening to her song on the radio.
2: I was just pulling in.
3: Come on. Let's go. It's going to be a great day.
4: Beautiful day. Sunny skies.
3: Yeah. No place like home.
1: I mean, how cool is that? The timing was impeccable. She turns on the grid, and here's her song, Tennille Towns, Sunshine's Free.

0: Amanda, that song started out completely different from Jordan Davis.
1: But a truck title got thrown out, and I kind of started thinking about my dad's old Suburban that we would all drive around in, and how many times me and my brother were fighting, and he'd turn around and was like, hey, knock it off, or I'll turn this truck around, we'll go back home. And that's really where that song started from.
0: I mean, that's pretty relatable, right? Whose parents did not say that? My name's Amanda. This is 92.9 The Grid. We have a gorgeous day here for the last day of summer. Can you believe that? Already, here we are staring at fall tomorrow, and it is looking beautiful. We got a lot of sunshine and 20 degrees all week long. Could even reach 30 if the humidity gets high enough tomorrow. Nice to see summer finally came back in. Here's Jamie Johnson. Gonna bring back a whole bunch of memories with this one. It's In Color on 92.9 The Grid.

0: He will be performing at the Grand Ole Opry the same night Jess Moskaloup just got invited. Now, Tammy and Kelly, you were there. CCMA's right on the floor. You could see everything.
1: That was pretty cool.
2: Yeah, that was really, really a special moment for her that was cool to be part of. She didn't have any idea because we could see the teleprompter and it said ad lib there. And so she had no idea that she was getting that. You could see what was just like impromptu and what was actually planned, right? And that was not, she had no idea. It was a really special moment. You could feel how genuinely surprised she was.
3: No, I think I started crying and I looked over and I said, Mom.
0: It was so sweet, so genuine, and we are just so proud of her. Love, Jess Moskaloup. My name's Amanda. I have a new song from Ella Langley for you. It's called Loving Life Again. I just feel these lyrics are so true.

that just feels good in the sunshine. Emerson Drive, that kind of beautiful. I'm Amanda. This is 92.9 The Grid. And for the first day of fall tomorrow, it will be feeling closer to 30 degrees. 30 for the first official day of fall. I mean, only in Saskatchewan, right? Kind of thankful it'll still be windy tomorrow. And heads up on the roads here in the city, Circle Drive, it is slowing down at Attridge. Both ways, there's some sections here that are moving a little bit slower than normal. We got Four Giants, Hardy brought together. Eric Church, Morgan Wallen, Tim McGraw with him on his song, MacArthur. And I just think it's absolutely legendary to have this kind

a lonely drum. Sure sounds pretty lively, doesn't it? Erin Goodvin on 92.9 The Grid. It's Amanda. And a big thank you for texting and calling in 306-477-9292. Shout out to Sandy in Blackstrap. She is a big fan. She's always texting her favorite songs, and I really, really appreciate that. And giving us feedback on the songs that we play. Love it. Now, I know Sandy is a big fan of Billy Currington, and I thought about, you know, why not play this classic, Good Directions on the Grid?

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0: This guy just screams summer. I don't know what it is about Keith Urban. All of his music is just summer, summer, summer. And for the last official day of summer, you know, why not? This is 92.9 The Grid. My name's Amanda. We're all still recovering from the CCMAs over the weekend and all the events leading up to it. My goodness, our city, Saskatoon, looked so good. I'm so proud. And Canadian boy Josh Ross took home Single of the Year on Saturday.
1: Thank you guys so much. What an honor. The song is so special to me. Hate How You Look has been a song that it's taken a whole year to grow everywhere in the world. And to have that represented in Canada just really, really means a lot to me. So thank you to you guys very much. It's one of my favorite ones to play on the road. So hopefully we'll see you guys at a show soon. And wish I could be there tonight. Love y'all.
0: Love it. One of our favorite songs to play for you too.

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4: 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A big thank you to Road Warrior Frank and Zane from right here in Saskatoon for texting in 306-477-9292. Oceanfront property from the King of Country himself.

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0: Blue Rodeo with 5 days in May. On our very last day of summer. This is 92.9 The Grid. My name's Amanda. We are still recovering from the CCMAs. What a party and all the events leading up to it. So, so good. I'd say the highlight for me, though, is seeing our Saskatchewan ladies get invited, get totally surprised and invited to perform at the Grand Ole Opry.
1: Yeah, it was an out-of-body experience for sure.
0: Kelsey Kulik from Hudson Bay, she got invited by Lainey Wilson. Lainey was on the screen in this big video saying, "You're amazing, I love you, and I want you to come perform." And then Jess Moskaluk was invited at the award show, totally surprised as well, and her reaction was just so beautiful.
2: No, I think I started crying and I looked over and I said, "Mom."
0: She did. It was amazing. Love that.
3: Plays
0: for our
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0: girls.
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2: 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I'm gonna

0: 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Happy Monday. I'm Bobby Bones.
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0: 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Trace Adkins will be stopping by the studio.
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0: Let's talk about music, his acting career. 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Trace Adkins, Tell Me Something Good, all that's coming up. Let's get the show started now.
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0: Go to a Trace show because you play all the hits.
4: Yeah, it's, yeah. I mean, that's what it should be. You know, it's the greatest hit show, you know. Do the stuff that they've heard and that they're familiar with, and don't get on the stage and do your new album.
0: At least not the whole.
4: They don't want to hear that, you know.
0: How,
4: they don't hear the whole
0: how good are you at memorizing scripts?
4: Scripts?
0: Yeah, like if you're acting.
4: Man, it's always come pretty easily for me. Yeah, I'm fortunate that way. I mean, I get on set and I know my lines. I think that's the way you should be. You know?
0: What is your favorite acting role ever? Personally, your favorite?
4: I would say probably that thing I did a few years ago. It was kind of a faith-based movie called Mom's Night Out. That character that I played in that movie, I think, is probably the most fun. Because it was not, there were times when he was serious, but most of the time it was just
5: life. You were a biker character named Bones.
4: Yeah. And I didn't know it was a faith-based movie. They sent me the script. Well, they sent me my sides, and so, okay, I'm reading this, and it's, oh, that's kind of funny. I'm playing a biker. That's cool. And then I got on set, and CMT was there that day, and we were shooting it in Birmingham. And first day I got on set, they said, hey, CMT, set up in that room over there. They want to do an interview with you. And I said, okay, so I went. And then the first thing the guy said, he's like, Trace, you're doing a faith-based movie. Wow, that's – I didn't really expect you to do that. And I just went – this is a faith-based movie? He like, yeah. I was like, dude, I didn't know. I swear. I didn't know. I didn't read the whole script. That's my bad. You should always read the script. But I didn't in that case, and I didn't know. Yeah. Bobby Bones.
0: Bobby Bones. Now let's get back to the music. Morgan Wallen on The Grid.

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0: Do you have to audition?
5: Not for that. I don't think I've ever gotten... I have auditioned a few times, and I don't think I've ever gotten a part that I auditioned for.
0: It's always parts that they just think you're perfect for.
5: They know what I do. They know what I'm going to give them. And so, you know, they call me to just go in there and do this, you know, and say the words they want me to say, you know, the way I would say them. And I also enjoyed that biker role in Lincoln Lawyer. I like that one.
6: Oh, Eddie?
5: Yeah. Mm. She knows Eddie. And right. McConaughey was really nice to me. And
0: oh, that's cool. Yeah, he's met him a couple times. He's like the guy that you see on. I mean, he's the guy.
5: He is.
0: He's that guy.
5: Yeah.
0: It's not like a different person. He's that dude.
5: And he wanted me to come over to his trailer and rehearse the scene, you know, before we went to set. And I was like, okay, dude, you got your clothes on? You know.
0: I mean, it's not a bongo there, right?
5: You're not playing the bongos, yeah, are you? Yeah. I'm not coming over there.
0: Here is Jason Aldean on 92.9 The Grid.

seen for a thousand years. Caused financial joys and biblical fears. 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But more to the point of our story. For the first time in the collective memory, that old brown prairie that had been so dry for so long was very muddy, boggy, sticky. We'd pull one truck out and get another stuck in, and motors

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0: over that native prairie soil. 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
0: What happens behind, and once the cameras go off, I come over there and I sit down and you stay sitting, we take a picture. What I'm nervous about, what I did not think about before I came in today, when I knew you were coming in, is you're not going to remember this because it was such a quick moment as we were passing. You made fun of my shoes that I was wearing at the Opry. And so you gave me the business because you thought those are pretty, a term that you used.
4: Okay.
0: Pretty ladylike shoes is what you said to me. And you're right. But the shoes I have on today are also quite ladylike. So now I'm a little nervous about hopping over just because I've been through this.
4: Well, I don't have boots on either, so I'm a little worried about it.
0: Yeah, wait till
4: well.
0: You see mine. Yeah, wait till you see mine.
5: Maybe you can just cut the feet out of the photo.
4: That's what I'd do.
5: Because it sounds like he's a little insecure about his shoes right now.
0: Yeah. Oh, what size shoe do you wear?
5: Like 15.
0: 14. Yeah, I wear 15s.
6: No, really? Right.
0: Hey.
5: No, you don't.
0: You know, hey.
5: He doesn't.
0: Respect, huh?
4: How do you keep them on?
0: Yeah. All right, there he is. Trace Adkins, everybody.
1: Yeah. The Bobby Bones Show.
0: This is Keith Urban. You're on The Grid.

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4: Tell me something good.
0: A family in California lost their dog. It was gone for 3 years. It's gone, right?
5: 3 years?
6: Yeah. You would think, yeah.
0: It's gone. I mean, if it's gone for ours. Eller, if she's gone for 2 weeks, we're probably going, dang, we ain't getting her back. Stanley, 2 hours. He ain't surviving on his own. He's a big, fat bulldog. But Colby was gone for 3 years, just disappeared. And so they found this dog. They took it in. They scanned his microchip, and it was Colby.
5: Wow.
0: They went missing in 2023. And so he was found abandoned and matted fur, fleas, skin infection. But because he had the chip, they took him back to the family. They still happen to be where the chip said they were. And they have to, you have to think, this is insane.
5: Yeah, and you wonder, like, well, what's the story? Like, where's she been for this long? But you
0: didn't talk. Think Colby's a girl name, huh?
5: Yeah, I thought Colby girl.
0: Interesting.
6: Colby.
5: Colby, Colby, right, with an L?
0: Yeah.
5: Yeah.
0: Interesting. I think Colby is a boy.
7: Oh, Colby's definitely a boy.
5: Oh,
6: Colby, I don't know about
0: just Colby Calais.
5: Colby Calais, that's where I went.
7: No, that's only one.
0: We had a Colby in high school.
7: Yeah, Colby Collier.
6: I'm just thinking about
0: Colby Smothers, though, who was from How I Met Your Mother.
7: Colby Parkinson.
0: Yeah, you're just picking people you know. We don't know them.
7: Well, yeah, Colby Collier I went to high school with.
0: Yeah, mm-hmm. And them. Anyway, it didn't matter, but the dog's back after 3 years,
5: wow,
0: which is
5: crazy.
0: Insane. That's from Talker News. Great story. That's what it's all about.
2: That was Tell Me Something Good.
0: Here is Josh Ross. You are on the grid.

0: Hey, this is Walker. I'll be hanging out with you weekday mornings on 92.9 The Grid. Just a little bit about me. I'm married. My wife's name is Deborah. We have two beautiful daughters and a silver lab named Kingston, my favorite child. I'm kidding, sort of. I can't wait to hang out with you and would love to hear from you. Fire me a text or call during the show. Looking forward to this. Let's go.
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0: 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Coming up in the Country Minute, Lauren Elena talks about her daughter cheering for college football and who has the number one song this week. 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

0: 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I host the Afternoon Drive on 92.9 The Grid. I have a wife. I have two daughters. And I also have a female dog. I am inundated and overrun. And I wouldn't have it any other way. Feel free to shoot me a note anytime you see fit in the afternoon. Throw some song requests at me. I would love that. 306-477-9292. I couldn't be more excited to be here, and I can't wait to get to know you.
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0: Hey, it's Bobby Bones here with Amy. Amy, what's up?
3: Here's Thomas Rhett admitting that he isn't a great dancer.
4: I realize that I'm not a great dancer, but I do love it. And I've given up the hip shaking. I don't pelvic thrust anymore. Those were the beginning days of TR learning how to dance. But no, I love it, and I've taken a few choreography lessons. But other than that, I just kind of just feel it, I guess.
0: Lauren Elena talks about which team they hope their daughter Benny will cheer for in college football.
5: Georgia. We talked about Georgia because we're both from Georgia, which we both don't care for Georgia, but honestly, like, I pull for the Bulldogs when they're not playing Alabama. It's my home state, so I would be fine if she was a Bulldog fan. Go Dogs.
3: And congratulations to Stella Lefty. Boston is the number one song this week.
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1: Show. Okay, here's your dumb debate of the day. There was a story about a woman, and she'd been married. She took her husband to a work event. She kept calling him partner instead of husband, and he was so irritated by it.
2: Like, hey, partner? Or like,
3: no, like
2: that's my
3: partner.
2: Partner.
3: That's my partner.
1: Yeah, not Wild
3: Obviously.
1: West.
2: Got it.
1: Yeah.
2: That's what I thought.
3: I mean,
1: they've been married for
3: me.
1: 5 years. They're raising a kid. He's upset because he says husband clearly reflects their commitment. She feels partner better represents equality and a deeper connection.
3: Okay.
1: How do you feel about him getting annoyed at that?
2: Yeah, I don't think it's a dumb debate. Like, that's stupid that she calls him partner.
3: Yeah, this is valid.
2: Like, so stupid.
1: Okay.
2: They're married. That's her husband.
3: Yeah, partner just insinuates you live together. You don't have that marital commitment.
1: If my wife called me partner, I'd be like, what?
2: What'd you say?
3: Your partner.
1: But I feel like though partner has, it represents equal more
3: sure.
1: than husband and wife does. I don't think there's that represents anything.
3: Mm-hmm. Okay.
1: So I think partner in any form represents somebody that's equal to me.
3: I like what partner represents. Like, oh, this is my partner in life. That's awesome. But in defining terms, if you have become married, that's weird to me.
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0: it's Amanda. 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

That is Luke Combs, Be By You, on 92.9 The Grid. I'm Sully. To everyone that came out to the Sastel Center on Saturday night, everybody that got out throughout CCMA week for some of those amazing shows, thank you so much for being a part of it. What an absolute special 7 days we just had here in Saskatoon. How lucky are we? So I was down on the red carpet Saturday night, got to talk to all the stars as they came through, had some very candid interview. It was a pretty fun time down there. I got some great audio from the night I'm going to be playing throughout the day here. Let's fire up some Emerson Drive, though, in the meantime. It's Countrified Soul on the Grid. Key.

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2: Yeah, we love going off the grid. And when you hear about country stars, I mean, most people are from, you know, Tennessee, Nashville, something like that. Of course, you get some Kentuckys in there, some Alabamas in there, just kind of down south. That seems to be where most people come from. And you can tell they write about what they've lived through. It comes from the heart. Seldom do you find a country artist that just dominated the scene from Brooklyn, New York. But that's where we find Eddie Rabbit, who didn't just get the job done as an amazing singer, also an amazing songwriter as well. He wrote Kentucky Rain for Elvis Presley. Very seldom do you find someone that wrote a tune for Elvis, but let's fire up some Eddie Rabbit. It's the Wanderer going off the grid.

0: Eddie Rabbit, The Wanderer, going off the grid. It was killing me. I was like, I know this song. I know this tune. The Snake Light from Black & Decker in the 90s.
1: Just use me when you need three hands, but you've got only two, because I'm the Snake Light. 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
0: Appreciate you cutting a check to Eddie Rabbit there, Black & Decker. Let's do some Brett Kissel and Dierks Bentley now. 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

0: Brooks and Don on the grid. I'm Sully. I'm not sure if you saw it over the weekend, but Tennille Towns, she gets into her car Saturday morning, the morning of the CCMA Awards, and she's listening to the grid, and Sunshine's Free comes on. So she made a whole video on it, made a big deal, so I had to ask her while I was on the red carpet when she got to the SaskTel Center about it.
1: I mean, I heard exactly the way we drew it up. You got in the car this morning.
2: Let me just tell you, the planning that you had this morning, on my way to rehearsal, full of nerves, no, rather, and I sit down in the chair and literally the seat in the car and the Sunshine's Free is playing through
1: right?
2: the shuttle car. And I was like, come on, the grid. You guys are killing it. This is so kind. I appreciate all the support on this. It set the tone for the whole day. It's been a fun day ever since, so thank you for that.
1: Oh, you're so welcome. Would it be better for us to mail you a check, or do you want me to just give you... Do you want me to just give you the cash now?
2: You know,
1: or?
2: If you could just... That was so good. I love that.
0: Let's cut her another check. One of my absolute favorite people. She is just so, so cool. Tennille Towns, it's Sunshine's Free on the grid.

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James Barker Band, they absolutely killed it Saturday hosting the CCMAs. They had a great week. They were incredible at the CCMA house at the Coors Event Center on Thursday as well. And very rightfully so, they won group or duo of the year at those CCMAs. The JBB, a huge 2026 for those guys. Let's do some Toby Keith now. It's Beer for My Horses in the Grid.

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Poverty Plainsman, that is Sister Golden Hair on 92.9 The Grid. I'm Sully. An absolute stunning start to the week. The fall colors here too, the orange, the yellow, the bright greens. We got 27 degrees on the way tomorrow. Your first official day of fall is hitting with 27 degrees. Are you kidding me? Absolute perfection. Let's do some Zach Top now. This is South of Sanity on The Grid.

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Jordan Davis, Turn This Truck Around, one of the best mullet-beard combinations in all of country music. Although I've got to admit, after seeing it up close and personal on Saturday at the red carpet at the CCMAs, Josh Stump of Prince Albert, he's given him a pretty good run for his money. And we'll hear some of that audio from Josh Stump, just who was his mullet inspiration, coming up in just a little bit. First, though, some David Lee Murphy. Let's get a little dust on the bottle on the grid.

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0: like that on the grid. I'm Sully. I had the chance to chat with Tenille on the red carpet at the CCMAs, and I thought I got to throw out the most cliche question. I threw it out to a bunch of people, but Tenille was there. She was wearing this very cool Saskatchewan-themed dress. I had to ask.
1: I've never worked a red carpet before, as you can probably tell. So this is my bucket list red carpet. I just have to do it. Who are you wearing?
2: Oh, my gosh. Well, I actually rented from Fitzroy this year. So this is a dress that I saw on their website. I was like, with the tiger lily and stuff, I was like, it's perfect for Saskatchewan. So.
0: Hey, shout out to Fitzroy. Nice work, fellas. Let's do some Alan Jackson. This is Remember When on the grid.

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0: out of Prince Albert, Saskatchewan. On the grid, Sully, that man, an absolute gem. I got to ask him so many questions on the red carpet at the CCMAs on Saturday. Now, I just played you the Tennille Arts question I asked her. And I know it's cliche, it's tongue-in-cheek, but you have to do it. When you're on the red carpet, just something comes over you, and you have to ask, who are you wearing? And she rented from Fitzroy. She had a beautiful Saskatchewan-themed dress going from Fitzroy in Toronto. Josh Stuff, on the other hand, he likes to shop local.
1: Where's your go-to here in Saskatoon?
2: You know what? I gotta give the biggest shout-out to the boys at Ted Matheson's. Dude, they hooked me up. I told them that I needed something to come here for this week, and they were like, say no more.
0: The man had like a custom brown velvet blazer going on. Dude was styling. Let's do some Garth Brooks. It ain't going down on the grid.

0: Ross and Garth Brooks on the grid. I'm Sully. I was on the red carpet at the CCMA Awards on Saturday, and I had the chance to chat with this absolute gem of a human, the kind of dude you just want to have a beer with, the hilarious Tyler Joe Miller. And being that we're both originally BC guys, I took the opportunity to kind of poke fun at his hometown a little.
1: You're a BC guy. You're a Surrey guy.
2: Yeah.
1: Not only just getting out of there playing country, but just getting out of there in general is tough.
2: Getting out of Surrey. But yeah, Surrey is a, hey, I got tough skin because of Surrey.
1: She's a tough town, man.
2: It is.
1: I hear you, buddy.
2: Yeah.
1: You're probably playing your first few gigs with Kevlar on, I'm pretty sure. So.
2: Yeah, but it built character, you know?
1: Absolutely.
2: Yeah.
1: Absolutely, dude. Yeah, I love that.
0: Guy is an absolute beauty. Let's do some TJM. It's Under the Influence on the grid.

My guy, Keith Urban. Great tune. That is Better Life on 92.9 The Grid. I'm Sully. Let's talk about the traffic in the city just a little bit at the moment. So, of course, as you always are at this time of day, you're back northbound Idlewild right now from lights at Marquis Drive to about the highway fork. Also to note, still some work going on that overpass on Circle at 108. So northbound traffic affected. If you're a little slow southbound, it's just because of some looky-loos, people taking a peek on the other side of the highway. Also to note, Broadway, you are still closed between 2nd and 4th in both directions. Got to find an alternate route there. And if you notice something else going on, please let us know. 306-477-9292. Now here's the amazing Ella Langley. It's a new one. It's Love and Life Again on The Grid.

Got some Shania, Honey, I'm Home on the grid. I'm Sully. Things getting even more tied up by the second. Idlewild northbound from the lights at Marquis. You're now slow from the Avenue C overpass. Southbound, getting by absolutely no problem, but northbound, extremely sluggish. Also, road work continuing on College Drive between Cumberland and Clarence in both directions, slowing things down quite heavily in the area, especially if you're trying to get out of University Hospital or Children's Hospital. We were hearing last week from some nurses and doctors that were stuck in the parkade even for over half an hour trying to get out of work. So if you're over that way, definitely keep us posted on what you're seeing. And again, on Circle northbound from 108 from the overpass there, they're doing some repairs. And so you're slow right now from about the College Drive overpass. Okay, again, if you notice something else going on, 306-477-9292. This is Kenny Chesney now. Let's carry on the grid.

Rascal Flatts, Life is a Highway on 92.9 The Grid, but it is a sluggish highway if you were on Circle in that eastbound direction right now, especially. There's a massive tie-up on the go right now from the 108th overpass eastbound on Circle, and it stretches all the way back to the Warman Road overpass. And if that's not rough enough, there are three accidents around Preston Crossing. So that entire kind of quadrant of the city, if you will, it is pretty tied up. So at the moment, there is one accident in the southbound direction on Preston, kind of after you get past the mall, as soon as you enter kind of the university lands and around there. So again, that's southbound. There's one accident there. And there are two in the eastbound direction on Attridge. One is just before the Circle Drive overpass. The other is in the Circle Drive on ramp. So two accidents in the eastbound direction as well. If you can avoid that area of the city for the time being, definitely advisable. Let us know what you're seeing out there though. 306-477-9292. Here's Dasha on the grid.

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0: Brett Kissel, an absolute gem of a human. That's Let Your Horses Run on the Grid. I'm Sully. He was up in studio with us on Friday with Locker, Brett, and myself, and I put him up to the Brett Kissel Challenge. I created this thing where you have to listen to his song, Watch It, which is such an emotional tune, especially if you're a parent. And you have to watch this tune while looking at a photo of your kids. And if you can make it through without crying, you survive the challenge. And he himself could not even pull it off. You can check out the video on our social channels, 92.9 The Grid right now. But I asked him on the red carpet at the CCMAs, I said, hey, next time you're coming up to the studio, what kind of beers can I have waiting for you?
1: Well, if I'm very loyal to the specific brands. Like if you're in Halifax, I'm going to drink some Moosehead. If we're in Saskatchewan, I'm going to drink, obviously, some Pill. So whatever. But also, I mean, I'm a good drinker.
2: Yeah.
1: My grandpa raised me that way. So it's like, hey, whatever you got is what I'm going to drink.
2: And what was his go-to saying? It's not 5 o'clock somewhere.
1: It's not 5 o'clock somewhere. He says, why wait till 5 o'clock? It's noon somewhere.
0: I'm adopting that saying for the rest of my life. Let's do some Eric Church now. This is Springsteen on the Grid.

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Zach Brown Band as she's walking away on the grid. I'm Sully, looking for some updates on some earlier accidents around Preston Crossing. We had one in kind of that southbound direction on Preston around the university lands. The other ones eastbound, kind of going the other way just before the Attridge overpass. Another was in the eastbound Circle Drive on ramp. Also, we have a huge tie up on Circle. You're still slow from about the river. It stretches back from the 108th overpass. Keep us posted on what you're seeing out there. 306-477-9292. This guy took home the big award at the CCMAs on Saturday at the Sastel Center. Entertainer of the Year. Here is Josh Ross. It's Hate How You Look on the grid.

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2: 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And I know out there as well, because Jameson texted in earlier to 306-477-9292. And he said, hey, what are the odds we can get some Alabama on today? I'll tell you, buddy, the odds are pretty darn good. Let's do some if you're going to play in Texas, going off the grid on 92.9 The Grid.

That's so good. Some Alabama going off the grid. That's if you're going to play in Texas. Ella Langley is having a heck of a week right now. She is setting the record as we speak with 23 weeks atop the Billboard chart, sitting number one, breaking Mariah Carey's 22-week record that has stood for 23 years. I know that's a lot of numbers coming at you, but this one, in my book, I know it's debatable, I know it's arguable, but this is my number one for Ella Langley. Let's do some Be Her on the grid.

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